0: bite the dust. 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
1: 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That's fantastic.

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And I think to myself, why now? Why me? Why?

Radio Wielkopolska. W Pobiedziskach, Kostrzynie i Swarzędzu. Słuchaj nas na 91 FM. Me not working hard. Yeah, right, picture that with a Kodak. Or better yet, go to time.

in Paris. 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